haunt me, that's for sure. But sleepless nights I spend no more, for I have found the cure. 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So I count people I once knew, and soon I fall asleep. 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

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I'm told to end insomnia, you simply count your sheep. So I count people I once knew, and soon I fall asleep. Good night.

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When that love machine gets loose, when that love machine gets loose, I'm gonna get loose too.